right, it's time for those requests. Well, today our first request is going out there to Brookvale. We're saying hello to Joanne out there. Joanne, you wanted Rick Astley with She Wants to Dance with Me and Ray Charles and Singers, Love Me with All of Your Heart. And then we're going out to Elderslie and saying hello to a lovely couple out there, Colleen and John. Tom Jones, The Impossible Dream, and Val Doonigan, Paddy McGinney's Goat. Now, if you'd like to join the list of requests, the number is 4625 2768 or put it through on our Facebook page, Sounds of MacArthur.

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Now Nora McCarty the knot was going to tie. 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
1: What a funny song. And that went out to Colleen and John at Eldersley. Now I've got to say hello to John there at Balambi. John, you wanted Candy Lips, Larry Finnegan, and Brian Hyland, Angel in My Heart. Now, if you'd like a request on today's show, the phone number is 4625 2768, or put it through on our Facebook page, Sounds of MacArthur.

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And now we're going out to Cobbity and we're saying hello to Marjorie out there. Marjorie, for you, it's 4 in the morning, Farron Young and I Might, Shaken Stevens. And then we're going out to Port Macquarie and saying hello to Jojo. And Jojo, you be 40, Can't Help Falling in Love, and the Shangri-Las, Leader of the Pack. If you'd like to join the list of requests, 4625 2768, or put it through on our Facebook page, Sounds of MacArthur.

0: Is she really going out with him?
1: Well, there she is. Let's ask her.
0: Betty, is that Jimmy's ring you're wearing?
1: Mm-hmm. Gee, it must be great riding with him.
0: Is he picking you up after school today?
2: By the way, where'd you meet him?

0: And you're listening to The Sounds of MacArthur, and that was the Shangri-La's Leader of the Pack, and that went out to Jojo listening to us there at Port. Now we've got Teddy Bear's Last Ride, and that's going out to Helen at Mount Druitt. And then we're saying hello to Dave at Springwood. Now, Dave, John Denver, Take Me Home Country Road, and Cliff Richard, The Young Ones. Now, if you'd like to join the list of requests, the list is growing. The phone number is 4625 2768, or put it through on our Facebook page, Sounds of MacArthur. I'd love to hear from you.
1: I was there that day and I saw her cry after Mama Teddy Bear said 10-4 and goodbye. She turned off the OCB and just looked at me, and her heart overflowed and her tears ran free, and the gratitude shone in her face like the sun for all the things those big tough truckers had done. A handful of change and a few dollar bills, but most of all, a little cripple boy's dream fulfilled. I guess I was Mama Teddy Bear's best friend. I lived by her and little Teddy Bear since, oh, I couldn't remember when. And that's why now, before my memory grows old, the rest of the story just has to be told. I'd come over and sit with Teddy Bear while his mama was away and play little games to help him pass the day. Then the afternoons, he'd wheel that chair over by the radio and he'd go on the air. And one by one, he'd break them all. I never knew a trucker not to answer his call. He'd just grin and ask me not to tell his mama, but I was pretty sure she knew what was going on. But time has a way of taking its toll. Much too fast, Mama Teddy Bear was growing old. And I watched as the silver touched her hair, but her one aim in life was Teddy Bear. And then I saw another change take place. Little Teddy Bear was slowly losing the race. I knew it, and his mama knew it too, and there was nothing in this whole world either of us could do. He talked less often on the OCB. There were times when he'd hardly talk with me. He took to sitting by the window and watching the road and the big 18-wheelers rolling by with their loads. And finally, he was too weak to get out of bed. And one day he looked up at me and said, "Would you turn on the radio and go on the air and tell all my trucker friends what's happened to Teddy Bear?" Well, the hardest thing I've done in my time was pick up that mic and say, "Break 19, this is for all you truckers who care. I'm calling for your little friend, Teddy Bear. He says to tell you he misses you all, and he's awfully sorry he can't answer your calls." They all came back and joked with me and said they'd catch him later on the old CB. They never did catch Teddy Bear again, 'cause late one night the angel came, and the last thing he said before he died was, "Tell all my trucker friends how I enjoyed the rides." Mama Teddy Bear couldn't tell him, and neither could I, 'cause every time we'd look at that radio, we'd both start to cry. The funeral was preached at the chapel, and little Teddy Bear started on his last ride. As the procession rounded the little city square, the sounds of 100 engines filled the air. The truckers had dropped their trailers back somewhere behind, and one by one, they fell in line. They all tried to comfort Mama Teddy Bear, and it seemed like the warmth of God just filled the air. Slowly they formed a circle around the little grave, and a lot of big men cried that day as they paid their last respects on Teddy Bear's last ride.

And you're listening to The Sounds of MacArthur, and that was Cliff Richard with The Young Ones, and that one out to Dave, listening to us there at Springwood. Now we're going over to Mount Druitt, and we're saying hello to Joe. Joe, you want a Dave Clark 5, Dum Dee Dee Dum, and Sandy Nelson, Let There Be Drums, and Manfred Mann, Sweet Pea. Well, they're all lined up ready for you. You're listening to The Sounds of MacArthur. If you'd like to join this request list, all the songs here that we're playing now are songs requested by our listeners. Great choices so far. And the phone number is 4625 2768, or put it through on our Facebook page, Sounds of MacArthur.

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Don't you just love those jingles? I've got to say thank you to TJ for making those jingles. I think it makes the show sound a lot better. And now we're going out to Girraween and we're saying hello to Doris out there. And Doris, you want Gary Puckett, Young Girl, and Connie Francis, Follow the Boys. And then we're going up to the mountains and saying hello to Kev. Lovely chatting with you, Kev. And I can't believe you're out there digging. And you wanted Isla Grant, A Single Yellow Rose, and Perry Como for The Good Times. That's lined up for you as well. Now, if you'd like to join the Cheerio list, 4625-2768, or put it through on our Facebook page, as Henry has done, Sounds of MacArthur. Yo.

And that was Perry Como for the Good Times, and that went out to Kev listening to us there at the mountains. I haven't said this for ages. I've got Winston on hold and he's patiently waiting. You're listening to The Sounds of MacArthur. Now we've got to say hello to Marty. Lovely talking to you this morning, Marty, from Baulkham Hills. You want a Genie's Coming Back at the Boppers. And for Ash for Kings Park, John Farnham, Rose Coloured Glasses. Now, if you'd like to join the cheerio list, 4625 2768, or put it through on our Facebook page, Sounds of MacArthur.

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And now we're going out to Revesby and we're saying hello to Tony. Tony, Jim Reeves, there's that smile again in Engelbert Humperdinck with If Tomorrow Never Comes. And then we're going to Brownlow Hill and we're saying hello to Terry. Terry Ella Langley, Choosing Texas, and George Strait, Check Yes or No. That's lined up, ready to go. Now, if you'd liked a request, I'm not sure if we can fit more in, actually. Maybe we just sit back and enjoy. I'll let you know when I get into the next hour if we can fit some more in. But you can give us a call. Anyway, we can start next week's list, 4625 2768.

And you're listening to The Sounds of MacArthur, and that was Jim Reeves. There's that smile again, and that went out to Tony listening to us there at Reevesby. Now we're saying hello to a lovely couple out there at Mulgoa. Now, Joe, you wanted I'm Counting on You, J.O.K., and Brian Hyland, Sealed with a Kiss. And for Doris, your lovely wife, Roy Orbison, Blue Bayou, and Georgie Gibbs, Tweedledee. This is The Sounds of MacArthur, bringing you all those lovely requests from our listeners.

0: And you're listening to The Sounds of MacArthur. Now we're going out to Rossmore saying hello to another lovely couple. Agnes, a little love and understanding. And right now, J-O-K. And for Danny, he wanted Gene Pitney, If I Didn't Have a Dime, and Little River Band, Shut Down and Turn Off. 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

And you're listening to the sounds of MacArthur. Now we're going out to Toongabby and saying hello to Bob. Bob, lovely chatting with you this morning. You wanted Gene Pitney, Half Heaven, Half Heartache, and Slim Dusty, The Answer to the Pub with No Beer. And then we're going out to Camden and saying hello to Betty, another lovely person out there. A double play from Andrea Bocelli, The Power of Love and Love Me Tender. This is the sounds of MacArthur bringing you the requests from our lovely listeners.

0: and you're listening to the Sounds of MacArthur. Now we're going out to Doonside and saying hello to John, There's No Tomorrow, Dean Martin. Then we're going to Southwest Rocks and saying hello to Diane. Diane, you wanted the Trolley Song, Renee Zellweger, and Kiss Me Goodbye, Gary Puckett and the Union Gap. And then we're going out to Rudy Hill and saying hello to Ron. You wanted Susie Quattro and Spotlight. This is the Sounds of MacArthur.
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And you're listening to the sounds of MacArthur. Now we're going out to Camden and saying hello to Karen. Karen, you want a Judy Stone, Cowboy Sweetheart, and Susie Quattro, Shot of Rhythm and Blues. And then we're saying hello to Shirley from Camden, and you wanted Sharon O'Neill and Words. And we might as well, yeah, you're listening to the sounds of MacArthur.

And that was Stick Figure with Angels Above Me, and that went out to Henry listening to us there in Camden. Got to say hello to Shirley at Camden, and Shirley Sharon O'Neill, Words, and hello to Winston in Fairfield. Winston, Isla Grant, Walk Beside Me, and Patsy Cline, I Fall to Pieces. Judy, your songs will be put onto TJ's show. 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

And you're listening to The Sounds of MacArthur. It's that time of day for me to say farewell. I'm Carmelina Cordina. Thank you for your company today. Thank you to all those that put comments on our Facebook page as well. I much appreciate it. And thank you to those that called into the studio as well. I'll be back again tomorrow between 9 and 10 with the gospel program. Coming up after me now, you've got TJ with a rock revival, which is another request show.

Thinking Ariel, Akandan, Peter and Gordon, and True Love Always. You are listening to The Rock Revival. I haven't done this for such a long time. She's been sleeping for a while. Oh, it's about time we wake her up, I think.

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2: Hello there, I'm Sean Bindley. The Pentagon is expected to withhold from the public an investigation into the strikes on an Iranian school that killed at least 170 on the first day of the conflict in February. Military officials are finalising the probe and are expected to share the report with members of Congress. Nick Harper reports from Washington.
3: The US has so far not formally claimed responsibility for the airstrikes that hit an elementary school, killing scores of children. But privately, and in a preliminary investigation, it was widely acknowledged that American forces carried out the attack, passing it off as an intelligence failure. Since the February 28th strikes, the US military has been working on a larger internal investigation that is now in its final stages. However, it's unlikely to be shared with the public, and instead it will be marked as classified. That said, the Pentagon is reportedly preparing to share it with lawmakers on Capitol Hill. But so far, there's no precise timeline of when that might happen. I'm Nick Harper in Washington.
2: A train driver has been killed and dozens of others are seriously injured after a collision between two high-speed trains near the town of Bedford, north of London. Authorities confirming that 89 people have been

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3: That is us, the Rock Revival, on your Saturday afternoon. Got to say hello now to, where are we off to? Joanne of Brookvale. Good to hear from you. You want a double whammy of Elvis on your radio coming up? And Winston Fairfield, you want to hear some Right Rose of Athens? And also Dennis Russo's and Forever and Ever. And down to Nara through 2UU. To Jerry Amag, who has requested the Stones, and also Chris Farlow. 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

0: There's the sounds of Chris Farlow and Out of Time. You are listening to The Rock Revival. Diana, Southwest Rocks, we've got your songs lined up, ready to go. And also, I believe, Tony Reesby. Yeah, your songs will be on the radio just before Diane's, which is next here at The Rock Revival.
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The Beverly Hillbillies and Dr. Granny here at The Rock Revival. 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

It is coming to that end of the day. There's Mario, Let Me Love You. Thank you so much for all the phone calls. And have a say in what we play between 1 and 4 each and every Saturday. We'll do it all again next week for you right here at the Rock Revival. 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Catch everybody next week from 1 at the Rock Revival.

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2: Yes, the Sounds of MacArthur, Saturday afternoon, and we're playing songs only from main Australian artists. Yes, only Australian artists who celebrate how the Socceroos are going. Although they lost today, they lost to a better team on the day. Hopefully we'll come back and beat Paraguay to make the quarterfinals or the semi-finals or something like that. I think there's 40-odd teams in it this time, or 48 teams, a lot more teams than the normal. But anyway, you're not here to me jabber on. Let's get straight to the music. Nothing but songs by Australian artists for the last 8 decades.

playing nothing but Australian artists there, and that's the Bee Gees with Wine and Women and Song, a 1965 hit, got to number 44. Before that, Tony Barber was Someday out of 1966, a number 15 hit. He was also an original member of Billy Thorpe and the Aztecs, and we kicked off with Autumn with Yellow River, 1970, a number 4 hit. Now, just a little update on the football. Wests are playing the Dolphins down at Campbelltown, and the score just 7 minutes into the second half. It is 18-10, the Dolphins. Let's get back to the music.

0: 19 minutes past four here on the Sounds of MacArthur. Now, how did that get in there? They're Kiwis. I just looked it up. Bill and Boyd with Chulu Chululu, 1966, a number 11 hit. We'll allow that. They're our best friends. What do they say? Our best mates, except the football field. They're our fiercest rivals. Before that, we had Benny and the Jets out of Newcastle, who put the bomb in the Bombsy Bomb, 1975, a number 53 hit, and the Bee Gees with Spicks and Specks out of 1966 and a number 5 hit. We'll take a short break for our sponsors back after that. Hopefully no more mistakes.
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Black Feather there with Seasons of Change out of 1971, a number 18 hit. Also a band in Melbourne called Frenity released that at the same time, and it went to number 18 as well. And it had that band had Bon Scott in it. Before that, we had the Black Sorrows with Chain of the Wheel, a 1989 hit for a number 5 hit. And Beat Birtles and Graham Gable, I'm Coming Home, 1979, a number 8 hit. And, of course, Beat Birtles out of Zoot and Little River Band and Graham Gable. What a great song. Let's take a short break for our sponsors, and we'll be straight back after that. No, we're not. We're going to keep the music rolling, so let's get right into it.

cars go by. Some of them honk and some just wave high. It seems like life and the cars both just passed me by. Hitchhiker, you know, no special place to be going. 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

0: You're listening to the Sounds of MacArthur Saturday afternoon, playing songs by Australian artists only, or trying to. We kicked off with James Blundell with Way Out West in 1992, a number two hit. Bobby and Laurie, Hitchhiker, out of 1966, a song written by Roger Miller, and it was a number one hit. And of course, Graham Bond, Farewell Arnie Jack from the Arnie Jack Show, 1974, a number one hit. And of course, that show gave us the great Norman Gunston and just as great Thin Arthur. Let's take a little break. Back after that with more music more often. 100.3 FM.
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Brown and the Whispers there with 20 Miles, the first of a number of hits for him, and the first three hits he ever had all went to number one. That was 1965. Darryl Braithwaite, You're My World, 1974, another number one, and the Bootleg Family, Your Mama Don't Dance, 1973, and that went to number five. We'll take a short break. Back after that. No, we won't. We're going to keep playing the music.

0: A number 13 hit out of 1960 for Nolene Battley there with Barefoot Boy. And before that, we had we had Ray Burgess, Touch Me, 1978, and a number 30 hit for him. We're going to take a break for the news, the sport, and the weather. We'll back shortly. 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
5: Hello there, I'm Sean Bindley. Australia has activated emergency biosecurity protocols after recording its first ever case of the deadly H5N1 strain of bird flu. Jack Fenwick reports.
6: Test results have confirmed a migratory brown skua bird found unwell on a remote beach in WA South has died from the highly pathogenic virus. Australia was the last continent in the world to have a H5 case confirmed, which has given Federal Agricultural Minister Julie Collins confidence we are prepared.
7: We have looked at what has happened overseas. We have learnt from that, which is why we have invested early.
6: There has been no evidence of mass mortalities, but biosecurity protocols have been activated across the country, with extensive efforts being made to protect the poultry industry, which is already reeling from the outbreak of a H7 variant of bird flu, which left eggshells in shops across the nation bare for almost a year. Jack Fenwick reporting.
5: The first round of planned peace talks in Switzerland between the US and Iran have been abruptly called off, despite both sides signalling a willingness to meet. It comes after the signing of the temporary memorandum of understanding by the two respective presidents earlier this week. Ross Cullen is in Zurich.
8: That memorandum of understanding is still in effect. The 60-day timeline is open. That is probably the major setback, the fact that they have not been able to use the first 2 days of this 60-day period to be able to start negotiations. But the memorandum that was signed by President Pezeshkian and President Trump, that is still in effect. But there was hopes that there would be the first round of these talks heading towards a final nuclear deal here in Switzerland today, Friday, potentially this weekend. But now we have the statement from the US Vice President's office that right now he is not coming to Switzerland.
5: Australia's national fuel stockpiles remain at some of the highest levels since the Middle East conflict began. Energy Minister Chris Bowen says the country has 44 days worth of petrol, 39 days of diesel, and 32 days of jet fuel remaining. The PM says a final decision on whether to

0: Join Shakey right now.
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2: We're listening to the Sounds of MacArthur, playing Australian artists only, but we're going to just go a little bit off script at the moment. A good mate of mine, Phil Curry, just rang me or left me a text that a good mate of his, Gordon Martin, who was the national distribution manager for Sanyo for many, many years. They worked together and good mates, sadly passed away. He loved this song, so he's asked me, could we play it? So I'll certainly do this one for you, Gordon. Rest in peace.
3: On a warm summer's evening, on a train bound for nowhere, I met up with a gambler. We were both too tired to sleep, so we took turns of staring out the window at the darkness till boredom overtook us.

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That was from Phil Curry, a good mate of his. Let's keep moving with the music.

0: Four Aussie tracks back to back. Ronnie Burns kicked it off with Coleman out of 1965, a number 8 hit for him. And that was written by the Bee Gees, and they did a little bit of backing vocals there as well. His daughter won a Taekwondo gold medal at the Sydney Olympics, yes. Debbie Byrne, He's a Rebel, 1974, a number 35. And she was from the Young Talent Show, Young Talent Time. Brian Cadd, Ginger Man, 1972, a number 17 hit. And Cheetah with a copy of, or a cover of the Ronettes' Walking in the Rain, 1978, number 8 hit. Let's take a short break. Back after that with more music more often. You're on 100.3 FM.
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26 minutes to 6 o'clock here on Sounds of MacArthur, playing nothing but Aussie artists. Choir Boys there, Run to Paradise, 1987, a number 2 hit. Johnny Chester before that, Midnight Bus, a number 34 hit out of 1972, written by J.D. Loudermouth, and the Cherokees kicked it off, 1967, a number 22 hit, Oh Mona. Now, here's some useful or useless information, as John Laws would say. Tomorrow is the shortest day of the year, Sunday the 21st of June. This marks the official start of astronomical winter in the Southern Hemisphere. So winter doesn't start till tomorrow, guys, okay? Now, just have a look at the days. Sydney will have 9 hours and 53 minutes of sunshine tomorrow, if the sun comes out. Melbourne only has 9 hours and 32 minutes. That's another reason why I wouldn't live in Melbourne. Not enough sunlight. And the shortest, of course, is Hobart, with just straight on 9 hours, and the longest is Darwin, with 11 hours and 23 minutes. I don't know what you're going to do with that information, but it's all yours.

0: Darryl Cotton out of 1980, a number 7 hit, Same Old Girl. He was a former lead singer with Zoot, also in a band called Cotton Lloyd and Christie. Cole Chisel, K-San, 1978 hit, got to only to number 46, but it was a big hit because it was on a great album. And Richard Clapton, Girls on the Avenue, 1975, a number 2 hit. We'll take a short break, back after that with a few more songs before the news.
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0: Three great songs to take us up to the news. We kicked off with Country Radio, Gypsy Queen, a 1979 number 9 hit with Greg Quiller on lead vocal. Barry Crocker, Susie Darling, 1973, a number 14 hit with a little bit of help from Olivia Newton-John on backing vocal. Now, before you jump up and down and say this is in the Kiwi band, Crowded House, Better Be Home Soon. Actually, the band was formed in Melbourne in 1985, a mixture of Aussies and Kiwis, okay? A 1988 hit got to number 2. And by the way, if they're Kiwis and they win Academy Awards, they're Aussies. If they get into fights, they're Kiwis. Okay? Let's take a break for the news.
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0: In AFL this afternoon, after a pulsating encounter at the Adelaide Oval, the Crows have run out winners over the Demons, 11-13-79 to Melbourne's 9-8-62. In today's rugby league games, full time at Campbelltown in the clash between the Dolphins and the West Tigers, Redcliffe 36, West 22. Having conceded two first half goals in losing 2-0 to the US in their second game of the FIFA World Cup, Australia had good news later in the morning when Turkey lost to Paraguay 1-0. That result means that Turkey will finish bottom of the group. A draw against Paraguay in their final match will mean the Socceroos would join the US in the round of 32. In Group C, Brazil won 3-0 with Matheus Cunha scoring twice, which means that Haiti is out. Morocco beat Scotland 1-0 with the only goal coming in the second minutes. In netball, West Coast Fever wing attack Alice Teague-Neal says her team are excited for the opportunity to play in front of their home fans one more time. The Fever are preparing to face the Melbourne Mavericks in a do-or-die Super Netball final tomorrow. Should they win, they'll be on a road trip for the rest of their finals campaign. Teague-Neal says the Green Army will provide them with a strong hometown advantage.
1: It's amazing to get another go at a home game. We have the most amazing fans in the league, and to kind of reward them and get one more game. And I think having, hopefully, I don't know the final number, but hopefully close to a sellout crowd on Sunday and knowing that they're cheering for us is a huge advantage.
0: Australian Independent Radio News.
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3: The weather for Camden, Campbelltown and the Wallumbilly is currently 14 degrees. We reached a high today of 20 degrees. Now for tomorrow, we're expecting a high also of 20 degrees with an overnight low of 6 degrees. There's a big chance of fog in the outer west in the early morning and there'll be light winds. Chance of rain around about 20%. The UV index will be at moderate, and if it does rain, it'll be less than 1 millimetre. As just looking at the radar, there's no radar in and around the listening area, and a little bit of spasmodic cloud cover over the listening area as well. You're now up to date with the news, the sport, and the weather.

0: Sounds of MacArthur, Saturday night. We started that off with a double play from Daddy Cool, Eagle Rock and Lollipop, 1971, and it was a number one hit, and so was Lollipop in 1971. Then we had Darryl Braithwaite with All I Do. That was for Lisa, and we finished off with Brian Davies, Dream Girl, 1961, a number one hit. Now, if you want to place a request, I'm happy to take them. I'm the only one in the studio at the moment, so it's a little bit hard to get to the phone, but I will try and get to it. But it's got to be within the theme of what we're playing. Like, we're playing Aussie artists. We're happy to play Aussie songs. But if you ring up and say, I want a country and western song, or I want this, no, I can't play it. Only playing songs that are within the theme. So the phone number is 4625-2768. That's 4625-2768. We're playing Aussie artists. If you've got an Aussie artist, just give us a ring. I'll try and get to it. But if I miss your call, it's only because I'm overloaded here in the studio.
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Digger Revell and the Denver Men there with My Little Rocker Soon Surf. He had a 1964, a number 42 hit. Double play by the Deltones, Hangin' Five, out of 1963, a number 2 hit. And Get a Little Dirt on Your Hands, out of 1962, a number 7 hit. And we kicked it off with Grantley D, Let the Little Girl Dance, out of 1966, a number 29 hit. He was a blind DJ in Melbourne, very successful one at that. Yes, we will keep the music going, eh? 100.3 FM.

0: 20 minutes to the hour of 7 o'clock. That's 20 minutes away from the news. Joe Dolce there with Shut Up At Your Face, the number one hit from 1980. And it was the biggest hit of 1980. The Divinyls before that, Boys in Town, another number one, 1981. And that was their very first hit. And the Dingoes, Way Out West, 1974. That song's been done by a number of people. I played, I think, James Blundell's version earlier. 1974, it got to number 60. What are we doing next? Let me have a look at the computer. And it says, play more music.
1: Crazy chick, rockin'.

0: Ernie Sigley and Ding Dong, or Denise Drysdale. Hey, Hey, Paula, a 1974 number one hit. And before that, we had Drummond with Daddy Cool, also a number one out of 1971. And that was written by Bob Crewe of the Four Seasons. Let's take a break.
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0: Three fantastic Aussie bands there. We kicked off with the Dugites, In Your Car, out of 1980, a number 37 hit for them. AC/DC, It's a Long Way to the Top, if you want to rock and roll, a number one hit. And Air Supply, Lost in Love. Well, that's it for this week. It's done and dusted, as they say in the classics. I'll be back at 10 o'clock playing my own private personal collection, which is a collection of songs that I love. But don't forget, you've got Don Pedro coming up straight after the news with 70s, 80s, 90s and beyond. So good afternoon. Thank you. Take care. Stay safe.
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3: Hello there, I'm Sean Bindley. A fragile ceasefire is holding up in the Middle East despite the overnight escalation of the conflict in Lebanon. Reid Butler reports.
4: Traffic has picked up through the Strait of Hormuz. Now this memorandum of understanding has been signed, but things were on shaky ground earlier as fighting flared between Israel and Hezbollah, and planned peace talks in Switzerland between Tehran and Washington were cancelled. But now both Israel and Hezbollah have agreed to a ceasefire, and Trump has spent the day touting the success so far of this memorandum. Meanwhile, there's also a diplomatic spat between Italy and the United States underway. Trump claimed Italy's right-wing prime minister begged for a photo with him at the G7 summit. She's lashed out and accused him of lying about that. Now Italy's foreign minister has abruptly cancelled an appearance at an upcoming economic conference in Miami. Reid Butler, Los Angeles.
3: A person has died and 11 people are fighting for their lives after a train collision north of London. Wounded passengers were flown by six separate air ambulances to regional trauma centres after the crash between two trains. 89 people in total were injured. This passenger told the BBC it was beyond distressing.
5: I was on the front carriage of the train that collided into another one. And when I got up, I saw all of the chairs everywhere. And when I got up, I saw people bloodied face.
3: Australians will find out in coming days whether the cut to the fuel excise will be extended. The 50% cut was introduced to lower petrol prices to lessen the impact of the war in the Middle East and is due to expire at the end of this month. The cost of living relief measures has seen petrol prices reduced by about 26 cents a litre. Ahead of a decision on the cut's future, Prime Minister Anthony Albanese urging motorists not to start panic buying.
6: People should go about their normal business. It wasn't helpful post February 28. We had very alarmist comments from members of the opposition, and that people were concerned.
3: More testing is underway to confirm a second suspected case of a deadly strain of bird flu in Australia. The country's first case of H5N1 was found in a migratory bird that was discovered dead in an isolated area of Western Australia. Its arrival on the Australian mainland means the highly pathogenic strain is now present on every continent. Biosecurity protocols have been activated in response, although the federal government maintains the virus has not breached local poultry farms or commercial food chains. West Australian Agricultural Minister Jackie Jarvis says Australia is ready to tackle the virus.
7: Australia is well prepared to respond quickly to H5 bird flu to protect poultry production and reduce the impact on wildlife and our communities.
3: Meanwhile, the opposition leader says he's confused why the West Australian government is trying to attract people from the east to Perth's upcoming Italian football event. The Liberals yesterday criticised a state government deal with Virgin Australia, providing discounted airfares to people travelling from the eastern states. Basil Zemplis says the state government needs to be more transparent about what's going on.
8: I don't like the secrecy. I don't like

0: 36, West 22. Having conceded two first-half goals in losing 2-0 to the US in their second game of the FIFA World Cup, Australia had good news later in the morning when Turkey lost to Paraguay 1-0. That result means that Turkey will finish bottom of the group. A draw against Paraguay in their final match will mean the Socceroos would join the US in the round of 32. In Group C, Brazil won 3-0 with Matheus Cunha scoring twice, which means that Haiti is out. Morocco beat Scotland 1-0, with the only goal coming in the second minutes. In netball, West Coast Fever wing attack Alice Teague-Neal says her team are excited for the opportunity to play in front of their home fans one more time. The Fever are preparing to face the Melbourne Mavericks in a do-or-die Super Netball final tomorrow. Should they win, they'll be on a road trip for the rest of their finals campaign. Teague-Neal says the Green Army will provide them with a strong hometown advantage.
1: It's amazing to get another go at a home game. We have the most amazing fans in the league, and to kind of reward them and get one more game. And I think having, hopefully, I don't know the final number, but hopefully close to a sellout crowd on Sunday and knowing that they're cheering for us is a huge advantage.
0: Australian Independent Radio News.
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3: A mostly sunny day today in southwest Sydney. Now tomorrow, top of 20 degrees, a mostly sunny day. Monday, 19 being the top, mostly sunny. Somewhat the same for Tuesday, hump day, fingers crossed. Sunny with a top of 19 degrees.
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3: My name's Don Pedro. A very big thank you to Mr. Ian Shakespeare once again for a brilliant show. And stick around after 10 o'clock for more great tracks selected by the same dude. My job, rock, pop, and funk music from the 70s, 80s, 90s, and beyond. We'll even throw in some 60s for you, so keep listening.

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Beyonce and Shakira. My name's Don Pedro. I'm not beautiful. I am handsome, but I'm definitely no liar because that was a damn good track. You're listening to 100.3 FM. Coming up real soon, Matt Finish with a short note about something. But before that, here's a model.

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Oh, yes, definitely. Two of my favorite bands, The Doors and Blondie. Hope you enjoyed that Rapture Riders amalgamated track. We're looking back on the 70s, 80s, 90s and beyond, and the 60s here on 100.3. Later in the show, Bardo, as well as Bruno Mars with Franz Ferdinand. But before that, he's Destiny's Child with Bootylicious.

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My name's Don Pedro. Here's a Queen track for you, go.

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1: 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But wait a minute, isn't this...
0: Yeah, yes it is.
1: But I thought the old lady dropped it into the ocean in the air.
0: Well, baby, I went down and got it for you.

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1: You can say whatever you like, but apparently Britney Spears has a reputation for working really hard at her craft. 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

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With Like a Virgin, bringing back memories of the Quentin Tarantino speech from the movie Reservoir Dogs. 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

0: Oh, well, I saw a crazy chicken running down the street. 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Daddy Cool's a playing on that music machine. Daddy who?
1: Daddy Cool.
0: Daddy who?

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Remember to keep on listening for Ian Shakespeare with his great selection of tracks. Just to finish off this show, here's Led Zeppelin.

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5: Well, welcome back. Yes, Saturday night, you're with Ian Shakespeare. This is where we turn the music up and turn the talk down. But before we do that, a big thank you to Don Pedro, another fantastic show, a 70s, 80s, 90s and beyond. And he'll be back next Saturday night at 7 o'clock. But as I said, let's turn the music up, turn the talk down. You're on 100.3 FM.

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Unicorns looked up from the rocks and they cried, and the waters came down and sort of floated them away. And that's why you never see a unicorn to this very day.

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I woke last night to the sound of thunder. How far off, I sat and wondered. 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Ain't it funny how the night moves, when you just don't seem to have as much to lose. 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

You're listening to The Sounds of MacArthur. My name is Carmelina Cordina, and I would like for you to join me for this 1 hour to hear the beautiful gospel songs I have lined up for you. In today's world, where life pressures can be unbearable for some, where people don't have the time to relax and enjoy their loved ones, or if you are here with no family or friends, just remember there is one person who will not leave you, and he is always with you, loving you. Let's hear him through these lovely songs on The Sounds of MacArthur.

Have you ever been lonely? Just sitting, want to cry. Seem like all the world is turned against you. And nowhere to go. Have you ever thought about the Lord? Committing your life to Him. See, you've been down that dark valley for so long, it just hurts. It's just like you going down a one-way street. And when you come to the end, there's no way to turn. Every which way you turn is just a dead-end street. Then you call on the Lord and ask Him, say, "Oh Lord, why me? What have I done?" Then you'll sit and think, "What have I done for you?" And return. See, you live in this world with all the pleasures, seem like there's no end. Do what you want, go where you want to. Then when you get down and suffer the loneliness, then you call upon the Lord. Have you ever got out and spoke His name? Or was you too ashamed? See, the Lord, He's there anytime that you want Him. All you gotta do is call His name and accept Him into your heart. See, I've been down that road myself. I've been down through the darkest valleys that you could ever think of. I called upon the Lord and He delivered me back up into His loving arms. He's watched over me, gave me strength, gave me a reason to live. See, you could do that too.

0: 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Our first inspirational quote, "When life gives you 100 reasons to break down and cry, show life that you have a million reasons to smile and laugh. Stay strong."
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One night I had a dream that I was walking with the Lord. The waves and surf were crashing as we strolled together along the shore. And then, across the clear blue skies, flashed visions of my past. Scenes from bygone days that were never meant to last. In each scene I noticed footprints set clearly in the sand. And mostly there were two sets right from where they first began. One set mine and one the Lord's, as he held my hand. Footprints down my path of life, footprints in the sand. Then I stopped and I looked again, and much to my surprise, there was often just one set of footprints along my path of life. And it was at the saddest and the lowest times that it seemed I walked alone. So I turned and I asked the Lord why he should leave me on my own. I said, Lord, you once told me that should I follow you, you would always walk beside me and help to see me through. And yet in those troubled times when I needed your guiding hand, I notice along my path of life one set of footprints in the sand. I just can't understand it, Lord, why you'd leave my side when I most needed you to help hold back the tide. Then the Lord said, my precious child, and he took me by the hand. And he said, I never left you to walk alone along the sand. At times, one set of footprints is all you see, and I know it's true, because throughout all your troubled times, it was then that I carried you.

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Our second inspirational quote, keeping busy and making optimism a way of life can restore your faith in your

Some of the fondest memories of my childhood were woven around supper time, when my mother used to call from the back steps of the old home place, "Come on home now, son, it's supper time." Oh, gee, but I'd love to hear that again. But you know, for me, time has woven the realization of a truth that's even more thrilling. And that's when the call comes from the portals of glory to come home where it's supper time. When all of God's children shall gather round the table with the Lord Himself at the greatest supper.

And that was Charlie Lansborough, my forever friend, on the Sounds of MacArthur. Our last inspirational quote: to accomplish great things, we must not only act, but also dream, not only plan, but also believe.

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You're listening to The Sounds of MacArthur. I'm Carmelina Cordina. Thank you for your company today. I'll be back again in the studio on Wednesday with my morning program between 9 and 12. In the 9 o'clock hour, we'll be speaking to Lee Abrahams from the District Reporter. Also during the 9 o'clock hour, we'll be talking to a student from Nerolan Vale Primary School. In the 10 o'clock hour, we'll be talking to some students from Gregory Hills Primary School. And the 11 o'clock hour, we'll have our favourite medium in the studio, Florence King. Coming up after me now, we've got music. And then in the 12 o'clock hour, we'll have Isaiah. And Isaiah will be playing all the best hits from the 90s to now. Till we're together again, please keep safe.